0: Is your Facebook just videos of recipes you'll never make or weird memes your father-in-law liked?
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8: Hot potato, hot potato. Yeah!
0: The census is coming up again this year. Can you believe it?
9: On August 11, and it's not just a form that people fill out every 5 years. It's a deeper dive into understanding how we live, who we are, how our communities are changing. Mm-hmm. So we thought today we'd look back at another census year, the year of 2006.
0: Let's flash back to 2006. I want some hardcore stats. How many people lived here?
9: In 2006, there were almost 20 million people in Australia.
0: Wow.
9: The median age was 37.
0: You know, 2006, I was 37.
9: Were you?
0: Yeah. What are the chances?
9: How very median of you. The median weekly rent, 190.

0: It's Jonesy and Amanda driving you home. The Friday Feels Sessions, and we are just as excited as anything.
1: We are joined by two of the greats. We are joined by Ian Moss and Troy Cassadaly.
0: Yeah.
1: Obviously, have known each other for many years, coming from different musical backgrounds. I cannot wait to hear you guys sing together.
0: We've just had a bit of a warm-up there. Just watching you guys just do a little bit of a warm-up together, it just gave me chills.
2: Just enough to scare everybody.
0: You know, I think it needs more pedals. I think we need more pedals, Mossy.
3: And more amps.
0: Can we get more amps and more pedals? So without any further ado.
2: More cowbell.
0: Needs more cowbell. Without any further ado, Ian Moss, Troy Cassadaly, Bow River.
4: 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I can feel that water licking at my feet again.
0: Ooh, jazzy.

0: That's okay. Thank you too, guys. Have a great day.
1: Bonnie. Have a good weekend.
2: You can also register if you'd like Bonnie has done, jonesyandamanda.com.au to play Instagram. It'll be back on Monday.

0: Well, Danny Everly, thank you for coming in again and having a chat to us. It's nice to see you back in the show.
1: Thanks so much. We appreciate it.
0: Hope it all goes well for Walking Off the Wall Within on the 16th of August. We'll be back after this short break. We're chatting with Cam Hughes from NRLNT. You're on Off the Bench with Dodgy and L.
2: 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Mix 104.9's Off the Bench. 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